0: Langley be her on Y100. Chris Young, I didn't come here to leave. Coming your way in a few. Also, giving away those Blu-rays tickets. So stand by for that. And a little bit ago, we heard from Kip Moore, who has been on tour. He's been playing a stripped-down country version of Tina Turner's The Best. And apparently, Tina was pretty influential on Kip growing up because his mom was a big Tina Turner fan. So he's been playing this on tour. He said he got the inspiration. He was surfing in the Caribbean. He heard somebody perform the song in a bar, and then he became obsessed with playing it, so he decided to add it to his set. So that's what he's been doing. And if you want, you can see video of it. I looked it up. It's there. You can see him perform it. Or if you're going to be seeing him at the Calumet County Fair September the 6th, maybe he'll play it live.
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Bailey Zimmerman Chevy Silverado on Y100. Jelly Roll, hands up. It's coming your way here in a little bit. And much like my

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Hey, we're going to be at Cowboy Max for the L.L. Langley pre-party. We're going to have some last chance tickets for you to win. So if you need them or you know somebody that does, it's a good chance. Plus, Ernest is going to be stopping by before he saves Christmas or goes to jail or gets scared stupid. Here's Riley Green. 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

0: Why 100? That is Lainey Wilson. The other day at the gym, I was thinking to myself, okay, it's only a cramp. Then the gym instructor says, okay, let's tie your other shoe now. Here's Shaboozy and Jelly Roll.
1: On a lost and lonely highway, paying for my sins. 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
1: Better ask him what his Feel Good Friday is. I bet I know.
0: You think you know?
1: I bet I know.
0: All right. Here's Carly Pearson, Lee Bryce. Hope you're happy now. Y100.

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1: Got the Hollywood hoedown coming up. There's a role that Matthew McConaughey didn't get, despite all the rumors. He opened up about that in a podcast interview this week. I'll have all the deets coming up.

0: Okay, Shotgun and Nat do occasionally get off track.
1: But hey, isn't it nice to sit back and enjoy someone else's chaos for a change?
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0: Hollywood Hoedown on Y100 is brought to you by Rustic Retreat Furniture.
1: Actor Malcolm Jamal Warner's mother, Pamela, is denying claims she tried to block her granddaughter from receiving financial support from her late son's estate. So if you recall, Malcolm Jamal Warner, he passed away in a drowning accident last year. Mm-hmm. And his wife, Tanisha, was not in his will because he had last done his will in the 90s.
0: It was in the 90s, yeah.
1: He had been working on a new will for her and his daughter and never finalized that. So he dies. Everything goes to his mom.
0: Mm-hmm.
1: And Tanisha's saying that she's having a hard time supporting her daughter without his income. And so she ends up suing his mom. So that's where things stand right now.
0: Yes.
1: Tanisha's been, bashing her mother-in-law. Like, oh, she's taking all the money for herself. So now Pamela is coming.

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100, number one for country and fun. Sugarland tickets are on sale right now. Sugarland at the Rush Center on October 9th, if you didn't hear. They went on sale just a little bit ago, right around 10 o'clock. We do have more chances for you to win those Sugarland tickets, so keep listening to Y100 to find out how.

to school. I see it everywhere. I'm not going back to school, but my daughter is. So I'm definitely in that zone. Y100 with Susan Kennedy. The packed lunches. Do you still do those? May not be worth it. They're saying a lot of those lunches just go right in the garbage can, especially if there's vegetables or fruit in there. So you might just be wasting a whole lot of money.

0: country am I in?
1: It doesn't matter. It's 5 o'clock somewhere.
0: It's always on 5 in Margaritaville, come to think of it.
1: Yeah, I heard that.
0: You've been there, haven't you?
1: Yes, sir.
0: I've seen your boat there.

It is Y100. And listen, if you have today off and you're already getting to drinking, can someone come and bail me out so I can join you? Because that sounds like so much fun. I want to come. I FOMO. This is Zach John King with Get to Drinking on Y100.